do this. 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My body is curled in a U-shape. 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Propped up by lies and promises, saving my place as life forgets. Maybe it's time I saw the world. I'm only here for a while. My patience is not my style.

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I don't want you to feel that you have to go through these changes, baby. No way. No way. I know that our love is different.

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Let your love flow inside of you. Don't be afraid. Don't be afraid, baby.

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I'm doing you a favor.